0: Jack traffic.
1: Okay, we have no issues right now. We're just dealing with volume as we make our way home. Oak Street, obviously busy near the Oak Street Bridge. Going south down the tunnel, obviously, with counterflow. The normal stuff, right? Like, one day, can we just have no traffic? Can we go back to those days? Okay, a few clouds tonight. Sunshine tomorrow, so it's going to be beautiful. If you've got that idea to maybe walk the seawall, it's going to be one of those days. Yes, it will be. Chance of a few drops on Friday. Otherwise, 21 right now in Vancouver.
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1: 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You feel left out. 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

0: 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We like our music sassy. 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And a little bit badassy. 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
1: With Christy and Fraser in the morning.
0: Wake the fun up.
2: Yeah.

Wake the fun up. It's Jack Mornings with Christy and Fraser. 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From steel toes to weekend clothes.

0: There's Bonnie Tyler, total eclipse of the heart. Bonnie Tyler passed away at 75 yesterday in Portugal. You know, that song was actually written by Jim Steinman, who wrote most of Meatloaf's songs. So that song almost went to Meatloaf.
1: Is that right?
0: Yeah, but I'm glad it went to her. Her distinctive voice is just unbelievable, amazing. We got to play It's a Heartache this morning. If you're a Bonnie Tyler fan, that one goes deep.
1: She had vocal cord surgery, which actually gave her voice that raspy sound that ended up making her so unique and memorable. She was on Eurovision in 2013, representing the United Kingdom, and she was given the Order of the British Empire for her services to music. She got an MBE. So pretty
0: cool. She sold more than 100 million records worldwide. And, you know, I learned about Bonnie Tyler watching the movie Footloose. And my niece has learned about Bonnie Tyler watching Shrek 2. Right?
1: Yeah, it's so true. Fantastic artist. Great song.

0: So what do you want from Jack?
1: I want to love you. I want to drive it.
2: I want it that way.
0: Wake the fun up. It's Jack Mornings with Christy and Fraser. 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

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It's Jack Mornings with Christy and Fraser. 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From steel toes to weekend clothes.

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0: Okay, a couple of issues happening for you this afternoon. Highway 99, a stalled vehicle should be just getting cleared up right now. It's got the north right lane blocked right before Ladner Trunk Road. Also, Highway 1 delays eastbound at the United Boulevard exit due to a vehicle incident that is over to the side. So hopefully that's not slowing you down too much. 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License number 67639. Good news this weekend, it's going to be nice and warm. Maybe a drip in the morning. Otherwise, lots of sunshine Saturday, Sunday, Monday, etc., etc., etc. Apply sunscreen liberally. 22 right now in Vancouver.
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